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0: 163.
1: Go ahead.
0: Sir, the venue provided that comes back to a black 1997 Ford F-150 to a Ronnie Phillips F. Clinton. Unconfirmed insurance. Should have a Tennessee registration of 876 Bravo Mike November Juliet, showing that it expired 2/28 of 2025. It's NSI.
1: 10-4, thank you, ma'am.

0: sorry.
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0: Did y'all have me in route to that address on Buffalo?
1: We did not.
0: Okay, how come I heard attempt to locate? I can't find that address. Where it says it is, the house and the box is marked 258. I'm not seeing anything in the 240s right there. I'll be back clear.

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1: Comes back on a white 2005 Buick LaCrosse to a Sherry Rainey. Has a P.O. box in Clinton. No stolen record.
0: Copy. It's gonna, I'm going to be at that address we talked about for a follow-up.
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comes back to a gold 2001 Nissan Sentra to a Harley Coin of Wetzel's Valley Road in Clinton. It's valid. NSR insurance unconfirmed.

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0: 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I'm in service. Officer assist.
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0: En route to 621 South Charles Severs, the Holly Gamma Funeral Home for a burglary alarm. Stated it's coming from Zone 1 in the back hall. Again, that's 621 South Charles, Holly Gamma Funeral Home.

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0: 20 Bravo Quebec Charlie Lima pulled into the Walmart Hillville.
1: Received. It's going to be valid. Insurance confirmed to NSR.

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0: Comes back to a Shivani Manino of East Glenwood Avenue in Knoxville.
1: Yeah, thank you.

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1: Shivani Menino, date of birth 1/1/1995, Mission Valley Class XD, negative local Knox in Siassi.
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0: 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County, we check locals on Park Moore off of Knox County in Morgan.
1: Sir, what was the name again?
0: Park Moore.

0: 31, traffic stop, 100 block, y'all. Change that to 100 block of Monster. It's going to be a Tennessee tag, Kilo Alpha 5471, Kilo Alpha 5471.
1: Receive. 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
2: Go ahead.
1: BM route to Milestone Church. Fowler Lane. Caller states that my partner's still taking more information, that there was a male subject that came up to their porch and knocked on their window. They came home and they've located the man at the residence. They're requesting to speak to the officer. Again, she's gathering more information.

0: 30, I'll start to push 32. Go ahead, figure out what's going on. Briefly. I'm coming from American Point.
1: Caller states that that male subject is also EDP.
0: There he's off. What's he doing at the other resident? Is he trying to break in or is that where he lives?
2: So the caller stated that she was out with her husband and an individual was knocking on her front door into the residence and then ended up sitting on her front porch before she was able to make it home. And then the same individual was across the street doing the same thing to another home and they had spotted him at the Milestone Church. She's currently in the middle of the rosary, hands in the air, screaming, and trying to walk away. That's all for now.
0: Yes.
3: Dirty, I copy.

0: entirety. 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
1: That's negative. She couldn't give me a description. She had just said that he was a white man.

0-8-1-9-9-2-1-0-0-8-1-9-2-1-0.

0: sorry, dude. Is this the church on Fowler?
1: That's going to be affirmative. That's the corner of Fowler and Park, right behind Powell Brothers.
0: Jeff, thank you.
1: 31.
0: Go ahead.
2: K-9-2, I'm not able to locate anything.
1: Of
3: Clinton
1: is valid.
3: It's Arthur Moore, 52-76.
0: Copy.

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0: written appointment with the Eastern South. 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
1: Great, Dave. She did say that she was at 825 Street.

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She stated his name is Rokeus Johnson. 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Yeah, he knocked on the door, knocked on the window, sat down, but you can hear him crying.

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1: 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They just said the apartment, the way they point. 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
0: 10-4, I'm on High Street, Park.
2: Rokepius Johnson in their system with the given address of 803 Fowler Street, apartment 2.

0: U-32F checking on time. Loy. Orchard. I'm not saying ammo. I'm here again, making contact with.
1: Tech 1.
0: 30, I'm in service. 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

0: comes back to a red 1986 Chevrolet Camaro, to a Richard Jenkins of Adam Garner Road in Wallen, Tennessee. Registration is showing suspended. NSR insurance unconfirmed.
1: Copy. That was 366 Bravo Hotel Whiskey Mike.
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1: Suspicious activity, 357 Old Lake City Highway, cross of Scott, Broken Lane. Caller advised that a wrecker is there trying to load a box truck that does not belong to them. The caller is unable to get a hold of the owner of the box truck.
0: Copy.

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0: Breathing.

181 Bravo Delta Golf Delta that comes back to a red 2016 Toyota Tacoma to a William Overton III of Clinton. Confirmed insurance showing that it expired 4/30 of 2026. It's NSR.

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0: MS assignment, 1228, Eagle Bend Road. 1228, Eagle Bend Road. Old male, short of breath, says he feels like his chest is racing. 1228, Eagle Bend Road.
1: Still a valid insurance confirmed and a
2: Eagle. 1228,

0: 政府要问。
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0: I've got a physical domestic, 1010 Brush Valley Road, cross from Fire Tower Lane. Coming between a male and a female. Weapons on scene, along with children on scene. Also be advised, per THP, part of East Wolf Valley Road is going to be shut down.
1: 27, copy. If you would start 72, that's zone 3. Right, 72, I copy direct.
0: My apologies.
1: 159, I'll still be en route.
0: Reese.
1: 59, you can stay in service, I'll head over. Cop, sir.
0: Dispatch, cop. All units, be
1: copy. Thank you, dispatch.

all units en route to Brushy Valley Road. 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

0: 172. THP advised East Brushy Valley shut down North Freeway or East Wolf Valley?
1: To be at North Freeway and East Wolf Valley. 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
0: Copy. Thank you.

Ryan Commonwealth Stevens. It'll be PHNS 919-1981.

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1: Okay, thank you.

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0: Yeah.
1: Andrea Stevens, 5/13/1986.

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0: Yes, sir.
1: Yep.

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Doing a great thing.

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1: Sorry, be advised, we're holding a traffic hazard in Zone 3, it's North Freeway at Brookstone Ridge Drive for large tree limbs in the roadway.
0: Okay, and Clarence Shoulder was that way.

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0: Copy, be advised. Norris is on scene. They're attempting to help us out with that call.
1: I don't know.

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1: Copy, ma'am. Thank you. Well, 160 on the service assist.
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0: 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I talked to a neighbor lady. She was in here. Last time she wouldn't come to the door either. We get to kick it in. That's the address on the warrant.
1: Not if you haven't seen her.
0: It's for aggravated burglary.
1: I understand that. We don't know if she's in there. Negative.
0: 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Her vehicle, too.
1: Okay. 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
0: 31, Dwayne Bradley, Silas, University of the TIC, North.
1: Copy. You got any issues?
0: Most recent history is going to be property damage accident in 2019.

32. Be en route to 1207 North Seavers. It's going to be Eagle Bend Fish Hatchery. Sir speaks to an officer. Caller advises someone's been threatening him and others at the workplace. The suspect does not work there. Caller also advises the suspects drive a gold Infiniti and a green Kawasaki.

0: Go ahead.
1: Sorry, jump back in front of me.
2: It was, yeah, that's it.

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1: Go ahead.
0: 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And I'll be en route to ACDF with one female, beginning mileage 86194.
1: Copy.

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1: Sir, it's going to be midnight 59.
0: Yeah.

out to 800-900 block of Hill Street for a noise complaint. Caller advises there's a loud bass coming from nearby. Just be advised, we've received multiple calls about this. Copy. 3-2.

0: kind of. Will you see if EMS 900 is eager to give me a call and meet me at the Sally Port? Person that's got a possibly dislocated shoulder.
1: Copy.

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to a dealer, West Knoxville, Christ, Dodge, Jeep, Ram. It's going to be 8544 Kingston High.

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0: Ruby 3, Foxtrot Alpha 6, Papa 0, Sierra Uniform 8, Golf Romeo 2, 52617. You need me to repeat?
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Can I get just local? Yeah,

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1: Inch at the 900 block, South Susan, near Mariner Point, for traffic hazards. Plane 500 block, in the roadway near Mariner.

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0: 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The silver GMC pickup, North Seavers, here in front of the water department.
2: And Charlie, set my copy phone.
1: Expiration is valid and trans is confirmed.
2: And Charlie, still look out for a possible cocktail driver. Play the device and say silver, approximately 300. Say it's a white male driver. He sat at his stop sign for approximately 4 minutes. You could tell he was passed out. He was last seen northbound on North Tech, passing the fire department and Clinton Elementary School. He was last seen northbound on North Tech.

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0: 168,
1: disturbance at 815 Old Edgemore Lane, that is the Valley View Church. Complainant states that they are in a bus behind the church and that they have permission to be there. A church member came out screaming at them and keeps unplugging their electricity.
0: Shall we stop?
2: Well, not saying I've been
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1: Go ahead.
0: I'm an investigation officer, Irwin Mill Road at Sinking Springs Road. Client advisors, an orange backpack on the bridge on Irwin Mill. It's been sitting there for hours.
1: Okay.
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1: Check locals in Knox County for a name and date of birth. 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Last name, Sands, Sierra Alpha November Delta, Sierra. 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

Bravo Lima X-ray 3877, come back to a crash site on Honda Civic to Jacob and Jamie Crum of Crossville. Insurance is confirmed. Expiration is valid, that's all.

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1: 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Is that what you got?

0: 174. Kyle Patterson, date of birth 11/15/2002, has a valid PO class B, and they have a local PO.
1: Copy.

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0: I've lost property, Curve Friday at Stardust Marina. They can be handled by phone call. Client advice, she lost her Apple Watch at the marina on Friday, and she's tracked it to a residence on Ridge Circle Road. She has went to that residence, and nobody will come to the door.

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0: intersection of Bull Run Road, cross of B. Wells Road. 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
1: 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She advised that the vehicle had two occupants. 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

0: traffic stop. 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
1: Go ahead.
0: Gonna be on a green Chevrolet. We turned on Longmire, not a Chevrolet, a Ford. 805 Bravo Papa Whiskey Golf. 805 Bravo Papa Whiskey Golf. 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

0: GHP advise that they're only close unit is currently on a traffic stop on the interstate. So be en route as soon as he clears.
1: You can cancel them. I'll work it. I get a new registration ready to copy.
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0: Welfare check, 921 Coward Road, cross of Sulphur Springs Road. Subject to be checked on is a Lynn Moan. Caller is her father. Caller stated that she was involved in a domestic issue last Sunday. She drove from the father's residence on Friday to collect the rest of her possessions from the residence. Her father's not heard from her since Friday afternoon. Stopped singing somewhere on Hillcrest Street at 13 afternoon.

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1: 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I'll call back and see if I can get a description of the vehicle.
0: Copy.

222 traffic stop. We'll be in the 100 block of North Seaver. Going to be on a blue Toyota Tundra, 526 Bravo Golf Juliet Foxtrot. 526 Bravo Golf Juliet Foxtrot. We'll be on Duncan Street. Appreciate it.

0: 22. I have a Michigan OON and a Tennessee OON. Locals and all since the absences.
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0: 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It's Mike 300-744-385182. 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
1: 222, go ahead.
0: Ronnie Joe Meade, Ronnie Gene Meade of Michigan, is showing suspended. She's negative locals in NCIC. Second subject, Curtis Mosier, or Curtis Faust of Clinton, is valid. He's negative locals in NCIC.
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0: traffic hazard. High School Road crosses East Wolf Valley Road. It's going to be a tree down, partially blocking traffic. It's on a blind curve. No power line.
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1: 09905702. Christy Lachick of Clinton is valid. She's negative locals. She does have a temporary order protection as she is the petitioner against a Vincent Roach Sr.

MVA non-injury, Cedar Road, crossing Oliver Springs Highway. It's a two-car MVA. See Sierra, they're not blocking the road.

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1: 我哪退居了这儿？
0: 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Be advised, I'm holding a suspicious vehicle in zone 4.
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0: It's 310 Orchard Knob Road, cross of Orchard Crest Road. Caller advised a red Cadillac has been parked in his driveway for several hours.
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0: Gonna be Tennessee ID 15142154. Second one's gonna be name and date of birth.
1: Ma'am, your traffic was broken on that Tennessee ID. I copied 15146142174.
0: Second will be name and date of birth.
1: Copy. Go ahead with that name and date of birth.
0: It's going to be the registered owner, Manuel Hernandez Castillo. Date of birth 9/12/06.

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1: 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My apologies. 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
1: 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Yeah, I don't see.
0: Well, nothing. Registration 275 Bravo Golf Kilo Sierra.
2: 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First one's going to be Hotel 902945. Second one's going to be 822 Papa Romeo Lima Papa. 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Bravo Romeo Lima Papa.
3: And Cadillac to an Andrew Smith or an Amber Smith of Holyoke Lane in Chattanooga. It's valid. NSR insurance confirmed.
0: Well, nothing. Where's the complaint at?

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0: Did you copy both those Tennessee registrations?

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0: Affirmative, 168. Break, 174. If you can repeat that first registration.
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0: 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Stand by.

0: comes back to Watt 2009 to Booten Equipment LLC of Pump House Lane in Clinton Valley. To 2026, Bobby Miller of Inland Cove Drive in Hickson. It's valid NFR insurance compliant.
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0: The homeowner is requesting the tow truck be route to remove his vehicle.
1: Copy, sir. You want next scheduled?
0: Yeah, next schedule.
1: Copy.

0: 162.
1: Go ahead.
0: Traffic comes lane. If you could see the homeowner, 227, Better Chance Lane, and Juvenile, address the incidents that occurred yesterday.

0: 174.
1: 84.
0: I have two Tennessee Airlines.
1: Go ahead with them.
0: First one's going to be 080-466-285. Second one's going to be 114-526-347.
1: Great. Do you need any readbacks or just added?
0: Just added, please.
1: Copy me.

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1: Sir, be advised, I got a welfare check holding in zone 1, 409 Nuclear Branch.
0: Copy. What's the zone card on?
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0: What was the traffic complaint originally?

0: the juvenile and stated that two other juvenile neighbors, 14 and 15, were driving yesterday speeding, and she feels like they were trying to hit her.
1: Yeah, 62. If you'll do the welfare check first, then you can go to the traffic complaint.
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0: 1904.
1: I'll be back in service. 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
0: Brief. 168 K91, be advised, ME has been notified and will be en route.
2: 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Do you also have an ETA on AMS?
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0: Insurance service, advise property owners what they need to do.
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2: 162, I didn't see.
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She checks okay. 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

0: Apartments, 226 Revere Avenue, cross of Trenton Lane. Caller is at a different residence. Says that he can hear someone screaming, cussing, and hitting things.
1: Yeah, we're not getting service. I'll be out with you.
2: 223.
0: Crazy.
2: BM Ross is 2400 block North Seavers. Caller states there is a gray car, possibly a Buick, that is in the median in front of Weigel's. No one in or around it, but states there is a dog inside.

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0: 096-404-03.

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0: 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Department advised there is a homeless woman that keeps coming onto the property. 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
2: Blue jeans, shorts, gray shirt, and a red sweater, the one we've already checked. 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

call you and prepare a copy, Bolo. Reckless driver, 1100 block, North Seaver, going westbound. All units, be on the lookout for a blue Nissan Altima. Caller states that it is weaving in and out of traffic at a high rate of speed. Say the front end and back end is messed up. Blue Nissan Altima, 1100 block, North Seaver.

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Building 16. 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
0: Creek Street at Chestnut, 195, Bravo, Quebec, Lima, Victor. 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
1: 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Tell you both of them by the registration for 33, negative locals and NCIC.

0: 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It's Ashley Fulton of Clinton. She's negative locals in NCIC.
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Heart condition. 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